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1: 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Officials say these incidents could have been prevented by getting a locate. Avoid risky digs and always click before you dig. It's the law.
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1: Hello, Tim Carroll here, Artistic Director of the Shore Festival in Niagara-on-the-Lake. I want to tell you about our musical this year. We're doing the amazing Funny Girl. It's the musical that launched the career of Barbara Streisand, and when you come down, you'll see why. 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
2: Major routes are looking good this morning. QEW, Niagara Bound and Toronto Bound up to speed. 403, a little bit of lingering overnight construction eastbound at Winston Churchill. There, the right lane is blocked, and that also has the Winston Churchill ramp to the eastbound 403 closed. Link Red Hill on the Skyway, nice and quiet, as you would expect for this time in the morning. King Street closed from Strathcona to Dundurn. Eastbound Highway 5 approaching Highway 6 North. Construction blocking the left lane there. And Sherman Avenue shut down Barton to King. 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I'm Giles Tingey, Legend 102.9 Traffic in minutes.
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1: QEW Niagara bound and Toronto bound up to speed. 403, a little bit of lingering overnight construction eastbound at Winston Churchill. There, the right lane is blocked, and that also has the Winston Churchill ramp to the eastbound 403 closed. Link Red Hill on the Skyway, nice and quiet, as you would expect for this time in the morning. Eastbound Highway 5 approaching Highway 6 North, construction blocking the left lane there. Parkside Drive closed, 6 North to Clapperton Avenue, and Sherman Avenue shut down Barton to King. 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Offer ends July 6th. I'm Giles Tingey, Legend 1029 Traffic in Minutes.
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2: Nice quiet start this morning. Not much lingering overnight. Construction to contend with. Just one item on the eastbound 403 at Winston Churchill where the right lane is blocked. Also, the Winston Churchill ramps to the eastbound 403 are closed, not causing us any delays in the area. QEW is looking good in both directions. Link Red Hill and the Skyway nice and quiet. Eastbound Highway 5 approaching 6 North. Still got long-term construction blocking the left lane there, but again, it's not causing us any slowdowns. 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I'm Giles Tingey, Legend 1029 Traffic in Minutes.
3: It's 6 o'clock. These are your morning headlines. A 34-year-old Hamilton man has been arrested on a human trafficking charge. A lengthy investigation into the trafficking of a woman within Niagara region led to the arrest of Jermaine Henwood. Police believe that there may be other victims and are asking anyone with information to call 905-688-4111. A Hamilton Police Board member has resigned and is calling for the board to be dissolved. In a letter to Hamilton City Council, Dr. Angeli Menez says the board has actively presided over a profound failure of institutional oversight and is on a path to a crisis of legitimacy, and its actions are eroding the public trust in policing. And a provincial agency is investigating after more than 20 badly treated dogs were found dumped along roads in Hamilton and neighboring regions last week. The Shih Tzu-type animals were found abandoned with open wound, eye infections, and skin conditions. The origin of the dogs remains unknown, but rescue groups believe it is a puppy mill. The Ministry of the Solicitor General Provincial Animal Welfare Services is investigating. 6:01, my Legend Matt Hayes forecast. We've got sun and cloud, becoming cloudy near noon today. Highs to 24, partly cloudy and 15 overnight. Mainly sunny, 23 for tomorrow. And on Sunday, sunshine, highs to 27. Right now, we sit at 15.
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0: Mark's Thorogood, Dad to the Bone on Legend 1029. Bam! Oops, sorry. I didn't get it quite right. I was a little premature on the bump. 6:12, Sonny and Hayes on a Friday. Sonny's off, Ryan's off, Yaya's here. And Yaya, I just want to tell you that I'm going to be having a chat with Ryan on Monday.
1: Uh-oh.
0: Yeah, because Ryan does not supply breakfast in the morning. You are a full-service producer. I mean, I come in the morning and breakfast.
1: Open buffet.
0: It's incredible. I know. Like, and I'm, you know, I'm very appreciative, but I'm like, it's not something I've been expecting, but it's funny because on the way here this morning, I thought,
1: I wonder if there's a big McMuffin waiting for me.
0: Yeah. And then sitting right below my microphone was a bag with an Egg McMuffin in it.
1: An extra ham.
0: Yeah.
1: I can't eat alone. So if I'm eating, you gotta eat with me. And if you said yes the first time, it's gonna keep happening.
0: Now you don't eat breakfast before you come in the morning.
1: No.
0: No.
1: I can't eat as soon as I wake up. I gotta wait an hour. An hour and a half.
0: All right. See, I have a bowl of bran cereal in the morning.
1: Okay.
0: And that's just like a firecracker.
1: Fibers.
0: Right? Yeah. And then a cup of coffee and away we go.
1: An hour later.
0: Yeah. Oh, yeah. But I have to say that it's kind of nice to walk in and see a delicious sandwich waiting for me.
1: Absolutely, man.
0: Yeah, which I've just devoured. So thank you very much. And Ryan will be hearing about this on Monday. Hey, more great music coming up on Legend.
2: Looking good this morning. 403 eastbound at Winston Churchill. The right lane is blocked for lingering construction. Winston Churchill ramps to the eastbound 403 also closed as a result, but it's not causing us too much in the way of delays. QEW is nice and quiet. Link Red Hill and the Skyway, same situation. Eastbound Highway 5 approaching Highway 6 North. Construction is blocking the left lane. Closures. Parkside Drive shut 6 North to Clapperton Avenue. Wilson Street closed between Sherman and

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0: Phil Collins on Legend 102.9, Sonny and Hayes, 6:23 on a Friday. Boy, I don't know, Yaya, if you've seen any footage of Phil Collins. He has aged so much. And I hate to tell you this, because I know that, one thing that you and I have in common is that we're both drummers.
1: Yes, I love drumming.
0: Yeah, and so do I.
2: I can drum for hours, man.
0: And Phil Collins
2: yeah.
0: was a great drummer, but he can't do it anymore.
2: Yeah.
0: Like, he's having all kinds of physical issues, and he really thinks it's related to his years of drumming.
1: During the Genesis era.
0: Yeah.
1: Yeah.
0: Yeah.
1: Yeah. Yeah. Yeah. I mean, honestly, when I talked to my doctor, he said, go easy on the drumming because I have arthritis, right? So he said, go easy on the drumming because it's bad for the joints. It's bad for the cartridge and all of that.
0: Oh.
1: So it's not the best news.
0: Oh.
1: But I'm still going to drum until I'm 80, 90, 100 years old. I don't care.
0: Well, Phil Collins is not that old, and he just says, I can't do that anymore. And apparently he's getting, he's got live-in nursing care right now.
1: Yeah.
0: And he is hoping that he can get his health to a point where maybe he could perform again, but not on the drums, like he says that he's done with drums.
1: I can't imagine what that feels like.
0: I know.
1: Something you'd be doing, a passion your whole life.
0: That's funny, though, that your doctor would tell you that with your arthritis at your age, because I'm a lot older than you, and I have arthritis in my hands.
1: Yeah, I got it quite early.
0: Yeah, and I know what that's like. So when I'm in my band, I play this thing called a cajon.
1: Okay, yeah.
0: And it's a box that I sit on, and then I hit it on the front. And if you hit it low, it's a bass. Mm-hmm. And if you hit it high, it's a snare, because there's a snare chain inside of it, right?
1: Yeah.
0: But the thing is that I have a degenerative disc issue.
1: Lower back.
0: So when I rehearse or do a show with the band, so I'll be like drumming away, and especially when you're performing,
1: and you're in the groove,
0: you're just going for it, and then we'll take a break, and I'll stand up and be like, whoa,
1: yeah, 100% after a drum session.
0: I know,
1: and I know the lower back is hurting for a long time, and I ignore it. I keep ignoring it, and then I get up, and it's
0: then you know how Phil Collins feels.
1: He probably feels, and that's what I mean. People sometimes go through that pain even more.
0: Yeah.
1: He may be even in more pain than we are.
0: I know. Oh, I'm sure he is.
1: And he's powering through it.
0: Yeah. Hey, you know what? I don't know if he'll ever get on a drum kit again, but hopefully he'll perform again. Let's get back to more great music. 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

0: 1029.
1: Still got some lingering overnight construction on the 403 eastbound at Winston Churchill where the right lane is blocked. Winston Churchill ramps to the eastbound 403 also remain closed. That being said, the body of the 403 is running well. QEW is also looking good in both directions around Hamilton Link, Red Hill, and the Skyway incident and volume free. Eastbound Highway 5 approaching Highway 6 North, construction blocking the left lane. Closures, Wilson Street shut down between Sherman and Sanford. Parkside Drive closed 6 North to Clapperson. 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I'm Giles Tingey, Legend 1029 Traffic in Minutes.
2: Thanks, Giles. 6:30, my Legend Matt A's forecast. Well, we're going to see some sun once the fog lifts, and then we're going to get back to some cloudy skies near noon, but warm temperatures to 24. Partly cloudy, 15 overnight. Sunshine, 23 for tomorrow, and 27 under sunny skies on Sunday. 15 degrees right now.
3: Sunny and Hayes.
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0: Paul Young on Legend 1029, Sunny and Hayes, 640. Is that me or is it foggy outside? I'm not sure if it's my brain.
1: Nah, clear your glasses a little bit.
0: Okay. Now, how was your drive in this morning, Yaya?
1: It was quite foggy. Yeah.
0: Yeah. And same with mine. Now, you're coming from Burlington, right?
1: Yeah.
0: Yeah. But you're on the highway, so once you get on the highway, it's not too bad, right?
1: It was quite misty this morning.
0: Well,
1: I was quite surprised. Yeah, you couldn't see the lights of the light posts at the top.
0: Well, and so, you know, I'm driving from a rural area and there's no street lights, there's no nothing. So, I mean, I was driving this morning and there were times when I'm looking around going, I'm not exactly sure where in the drive I am.
1: We're in the cosmos.
0: Yeah, because all I'm doing is I'm looking at the painted lines on the road or looking at the signs. There's a turn coming, but I have no idea where I am.
1: That's scary.
0: Yeah, it's
1: and really, a papa deer comes.
0: Yeah, yeah. Well, that's a scary. Big fear of mine because in these conditions, you won't see a deer until it's too late, right? So now, here's another question.
1: Mm-hmm.
0: Did you get any alerts on your phone about tornadoes last night?
1: No. Okay. Actual warnings?
0: Yeah.
1: No.
0: Okay. Maybe it was.
1: Tornadoes.
0: Oh yeah. We were getting warnings on our phone, on our TV that there was a potential for a tornado and be prepared to, take precautions.
1: Yeah.
0: So I'm looking on my phone at radar and I'm tracking it, and it looked like this really active weather was going to come through around 9 or 10 o'clock, and I go to bed at 8 o'clock, and so I said to my wife before I went to bed, I said, only wake me up if we need to go to the basement.
1: yeah literally.
0: Yeah. But I woke up this morning, and I really expected that I'd be awakened in the night by, like, fireworks, thunder, lightning.
1: Yeah, some sort of loud noise.
0: Yeah. Now, when I got up this morning, it was wet outside, so I'm assuming that it did rain. But I slept like such a log that I don't know. I'll find out when I get home today if the whole earth like blew up like and there were explosions and everything. I missed all of it. I didn't hear anything. I just slept.
1: Did you see the one 3 weeks ago? There was one 3 weeks ago. There was a warning, and I got that one.
0: Yes.
1: And it was like 120, 130 kilometers an hour, the wind.
0: Yeah.
1: And I saw that one. That was scary. And all of a sudden, my backyard was just quiet, content. Yeah. And then all of a sudden, just whoosh.
0: I know. Yeah.
1: Umbrellas started falling. Chairs started breaking.
0: Yep.
1: And I wasn't in the basement that time. I was seeing every part.
0: There's only once where we went to the basement, my wife and I, and the warnings were in, and it was like our front, we've got, like glass panels, and the wind was getting so strong that we were starting to get afraid that it might blow, the glass might blow in.
1: Yeah.
0: So then we went to the basement.
1: Did they say on the alert to go in the basement? Because online they said go in the basement, and there was no negotiation. I was like, there's a nuclear coming down.
0: What's happening right now? I'm going to the basement. yeah. So fortunately there was no basement last night. At least, I don't know, maybe my wife went down there and left me in bed. I have no idea.
1: He'll be fine.
0: Yeah, he'll be all right. He sleeps through anything. Hey, my bed wound up in Kansas this morning. I don't know. Wizard of Oz. Hey, we got more great music coming up on Legend.
2: 403 eastbound approaching Aberdeen. There's reports of a crash coming in. Just approach that area with caution. We can certainly see some delays on camera. Eastbound at Winston Churchill, the right lane is blocked. Also, the Winston Churchill ramps to eastbound 403 are closed. QEW continues to run up to speed. No problems there in either direction. Lincoln Redhill also looking good. Wilson Street closed between Sherman and Sanford. Parkside Drive closed 6 north to Clapperson. 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Offer ends July 6th. I'm Giles Tingey, Legend 1029 Traffic in Minutes.
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Legend 1029, Sonny and Hayes, 652. In entertainment news, Lionel Richie had to cut his performance short and go to the hospital on Wednesday night after getting dizzy on stage. His shows tonight and tomorrow had to be postponed so he could get some rest. So hopefully things will be okay for Lionel. Well, Clive Davis will be laid to rest in New York City on Monday. Clive Davis, of course, huge in the music business, a record producer, discovered so many of today's legendary acts. And this tells you just how important a guy Clive Davis was, because people at the funeral on Monday include Bruce Springsteen, Alicia Keys, Dionne Warwick, Barry Manilow, Kenny G, and Jennifer Hudson, just to name a few. And finally, we lost another legend yesterday, the man with the gravelly voice that fronted Blood, Sweat, and Tears for so many years, responsible for hits like Spinning Wheel, You Make Me So Very Happy, David Clayton Thomas, passing away at the age of 84. And that's your entertainment news on Legend 102.9.

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2: 403 eastbound approaching Aberdeen, collision there. That's causing delays back to the link. Westbound 403 is up to speed. QEW itself is looking good in both directions. No problems there. Lincoln Redhill up to speed. A little bit of volume coming over the Burlington Skyway toward Toronto, but nothing out of the ordinary for this time in the morning. Eastbound Highway 5 approaching Highway 6. Construction blocking the left lane there, although no delays. Wilson Street closed between Sherman and Sanford. Parkside Drive shut down 6 north to Clapperton Avenue. 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I'm Giles Tingey, Legend 1029 Traffic in minutes.
3: Giles, 7 o'clock. These are your morning headlines. A 35-year-old Hamilton man has been arrested on human trafficking charges. A lengthy investigation into the trafficking of a woman within Niagara region led to the arrest of Jermaine Henwood. Police believe there may be other victims and are asking anyone with information to call 905-688-4111. A Hamilton Police Board member has resigned and is calling for the board to be dissolved. In a letter to Hamilton City Council, Dr. Angeli Menez says the board has actively presided over a profound failure of institutional oversight and is on a path to a crisis of legitimacy, and its actions are eroding the public's trust in policing. And a provincial agency is investigating after more than 20 badly treated dogs were found dumped along roads in Hamilton and neighboring regions last week. The Shih Tzu-type animals were found abandoned with open wounds, eye infections, and skin conditions. The origin of the dogs remains unknown, but rescue groups believe it is a puppy mill situation. The Ministry of the Solicitor General Provincial Animal Welfare Service is investigating. It is 7:01, my Legend Matt Hayes forecast. Well, fog will lift, sunshine will return, but some clouds moving in later on this afternoon, highs to 24. Partly cloudy, 15 overnight, sunshine 23 for tomorrow, sunny and 27 on Sunday. 15 degrees right now.
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0: Legend 1029, Sonny and Hayes, Guns N' Roses. It's a Friday morning, 7:13. So I mentioned earlier about the wild weather that was predicted last night and the fact that we were getting tornado warnings out our way along with thunder and lightning. I don't know if any of that happened because I slept like a log. But I saw this story, and I didn't realize this, and it's certainly thunderstorm season. And that's a time when apparently you're not supposed to shower. Did you know that?
1: Thunderstorm season, you're not supposed to shower.
0: Well, you're not supposed to shower during a thunder and lightning storm.
1: Even if you're inside the house,
0: yeah.
1: Within the vicinities of your house,
0: yeah.
1: Between four walls, really?
0: Yeah. So,
1: tell me.
0: Showering during a thunderstorm can put you at serious risk of injury from lightning traveling through plumbing.
1: You're kidding.
0: Yeah. Lightning doesn't need to strike your house directly. It can travel through the ground and into your home's pipes. Avoid all contact with plumbing and electrical systems during a storm and 30 minutes after the last thunder.
1: Okay, that I understand. Stay away from the metal pipes.
0: Right.
1: You know?
0: Yeah.
1: Lightning hits the ground. It naturally, scientifically, grounds into earth, right?
0: Yeah.
1: And then it goes somewhere else. Sure. But going into your pipes, traveling through an electric, that's scary.
0: Yeah. It would be like taking a toaster into the shower.
1: I shower twice a day, man. This is not good news.
0: No. I know. Like I was shocked to hear that. No, yeah. I can't remember hearing any cases of somebody
1: getting electrocuted
0: in the shower during a thunderstorm. But apparently it can happen. So that's something to think about.
1: I don't know
0: how close you've ever been to a lightning strike, but years ago, I was walking my dog and a bolt hit the road right beside where I was walking. And like I heard it strike and the road sizzled.
1: Hmm.
0: And then there was smoke coming off of the road.
1: That's pretty scary,
0: and man. That's when I started running with the dog.
1: Yeah, that's

0: Good. QEW is nice and quiet this morning. That's running well in both directions. Link Red Hill and the Skyway also incident free. Eastbound Highway 5 approaching Highway 6 North. Construction blocking the left lane. Wilson Street closed between Sherman and Sanford. Parkside Drive shut 6 North to Clapperson. 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I'm Giles Tingey, Legend 1029 Traffic in minutes.
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0: Blaze, 7:23, a Friday morning. All right, I've been holding on to this story, but we were just talking about showering, and you mentioned, that you shower twice a day.
1: Yes.
0: Wow.
1: I have to. I can't. I have to shower in the morning to wake myself up.
0: Okay.
1: Right, a nice warm shower, and then the cold plunge that I give myself. It's like a 30-second cold shower, wake-up brain plunge.
0: Oh, no. I like it hot.
1: Then nighttime, it's the hot shower and go to bed.
0: So you have a shower before you go to bed?
1: Absolutely.
0: And you feel what? That helps you get more relaxed for sleep?
1: Well, my day is quite long, so I like to just feel less gunky and skunky.
0: Yeah. All right.
1: But it definitely relaxes the muscles. Yes.
0: Yeah.
1: It does.
0: Okay. Well, do you use a loofah in the shower?
1: A loofah? I have to use a loofah in the shower.
0: Do you really?
1: If you don't, I'm going to get itchy because you have like dry skin on you.
0: Oh.
1: But it depends on how you rub yourself in the shower with your hands.
0: Okay.
1: That's fine.
0: Yeah. Okay. let me tell you, here's the story. If you're using a washcloth or loofah every day, you might want to stop. It turns out that washcloths and loofahs might not be doing your skin any favors. According to dermatologists, washing with your hands is the safest and most effective way to clean your body. Your hands are less likely to irritate the skin, and unlike loofahs, they don't sit around collecting bacteria between showers.
1: Yeah. That's why I always clean my loofah with the hottest of water.
0: Oh,
1: right?
0: Really?
1: And soap. Right before I use it, it's always been a tradition for me.
0: Oh, yeah.
1: Hot water and soap. I don't know. I'm a weird guy.
0: Oh, wow. Yeah.
1: Hot water and soap because hot water kills everything and soap.
0: You know what? This is going to sound really stupid, but prior to our conversation, this conversation right now, I was going to say, I think loofahs are for women. Women only use loofahs. And then you say, But I don't know. I've never used a loofah. I don't use a face cloth. I just use my hands.
1: Yeah. I've always used my hands too. But when I realized that I would itch, I was like, why am I itching after a shower? And I realized I did some research. It's dry skin, apparently.
0: So you itch if you wash with your hands, but you don't itch if you wash with your loofah.
1: It was this one day, Matt, that I did some research. I'm like, why am I itching after a very thorough, scrubby shower? And then they were like, the loofah was the biggest thing, and I didn't dry off the dry skin.
0: Well, maybe the secret
1: apparently.
0: Maybe the secret is that you're cleaning the loofah, and I guess maybe a lot of people that do use a loofah, they don't clean it. They just, let it dry, and that's where the problems begin.
1: I mean, you're talking to someone whose mom told him to squeeze a lemon on all the fish he eats so that it doesn't have any bacteria or mercury. Because we just take the fish right out of the water.
0: Oh, I put lemon on the fish because it tastes better.
1: Well, it's coming straight out of the water. Give it a little squeeze.
0: Oh, okay. All right. Okay. Hey, see, you're learning all kinds of tips here this morning. Here's Aretha Franklin on Legend 102.9.

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1: 403 eastbound just past Mavis. There's an ongoing police investigation blocking two right lanes. Traffic is getting through either side of that center lane blockage, but please do be aware of that on the approach. Westbound 403 is looking good. QEW is up to speed in both directions. Link Redhill and the Skyway nice and quiet. Wilson Street closed between Sherman and Sanford. Parkside Drive shut 6 north to Clapperson. 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Offer ends July 6th. I'm Giles Tingey, Legend 1029 Traffic in Minutes.
2: Thank you, Giles. 732, my Legend Matt Hayes forecast. We've got a mix of sun and cloud to start. We're going to see increasing cloud near noon, highs to 24, partly cloudy and 15 overnight. Tomorrow, mainly sunny, highs to 23, and on Sunday, sunshine, highs to 27. 16 degrees right now.
0: Sunny and Hayes.
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0: Naked Eyes on Legend 1029, Sunny and Hayes, 744 on a Friday. Well, I always find this fun. For me, I love food. And, so to me, in a lot of cases, because I'm not, you know, the biggest sports guy, okay, I'm more interested in what's being served than the actual sport itself. Like, I always love at the start of baseball season, you always get, like, all the new things that are being served at different parks for stadiums for baseball. Mm. Well, now we got some things for World Cup.
1: Tell me. So
0: these are some of the foods. I really like the sounds of this one. This is in Vancouver. They're serving a maple bacon smoky. It's a smoked sausage topped with bacon, onion jam, and maple syrup.
1: That sounds delicious.
0: Yeah.
1: That sounds delicious.
0: Okay, they are also selling a short rib poutine. It's loaded with gravy, pulled short rib, and cheese curds. Now, this one doesn't. This is in Los Angeles. The Twinkie Cheeseburger. Actually,
1: Twinkie Cheeseburger.
0: Okay, but listen, it's a cheeseburger topped with a bacon-wrapped jalapeno that's stuffed with brisket and cream cheese. I don't know where the Twinkie comes into that.
1: The cream cheese? Is that the cream cheese? Like, is it a sugary cream cheese?
0: It doesn't say.
1: What's the Twinkie? Yeah.
0: I don't know where the Twinkie comes into it. Then in Miami, they're selling an empanada mandile.
1: Ooh, I love empanadas.
0: It's a massive 5-pound chicken and cheese empanada. Costs $40.
1: $40?
0: But wait, I saved this one till last.
1: $40?
0: Yeah. How about this? Fancy AF tots in Miami. It's 3 fried hash browns topped with caviar, creme fraiche, and chives.
1: $200.
0: Well, actually, you're going to find this a bargain now. It's only
1: $75. Oh, wow.
0: But I know.
1: Caviar and hash browns.
0: Yeah, I know. I know. Yeah. Yeah. Well, you know that the hash browns aren't $75. That's for the caviar.
1: That's
0: sure.
1: Crazy.
0: Yeah.
1: That's
0: but crazy. You know what? If you can afford to buy tickets to one of these games, right? Because they're outrageously expensive. You can certainly afford $75 for caviar and hash browns.
1: What are the ticket prices? $1,800?
0: Yeah.
1: $2,000
0: yeah.
1: minimum for
0: yeah.
1: this?
0: Yeah. So, yeah. You know.
1: I grab a hash brown caviar.
0: It's a bargain. Yeah. Hey, more great music coming up on Legend.
2: 403 eastbound ramp to Toronto Van QEW. Stalled vehicle blocking the right lane. Bigger problems further eastbound just past Mavis. There's a police investigation following some debris on the road. That's blocking 3 right lanes. Currently delays are back to past Mississauga Road. Looking at a 7 to 10 minute slowdown there. Westbound 403 is looking good. QEW is up to speed. Link Red Hill and the Skyway very quiet this morning. Wilson Street closed between Sherman and Sanford. 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I'm Giles Tingey, Legend 1029 Traffic in Minutes.
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0: BTO on Legend 102.9, Sonny and Hayes, 7:54 on a Friday morning. Well, wait to hear this story. So a New Hampshire woman, she was doing an internship, and I don't know where the place of work is or what she was doing. Her name is Lauren Pear, and she showed up for her first day in the office wearing a black vest and black slacks. And she was hauled into the boss's office mm-hmm. and told that she was going to have to cover her arms because they were too buff.
1: Buff?
0: Yes.
1: Like
0: too muscular.
1: Too muscular.
0: Yeah. Apparently, the men in the office...
1: No.
0: Yes,
1: no.
0: Yes.
1: No.
0: Complained, said that they found her arms too intimidating.
1: What?
0: Yeah.
1: What?
0: I know.
1: No, see, this is like, I get the tattoo thing because you have to look professional,
0: right.
1: Make
0: Absolutely.
1: Sure you wear sleeves.
0: Yeah.
1: But your forearms are making the men around you insecure.
0: Yes.
2: Yeah.
1: And wow. And the result? What was the result? She had to put on sleeves.
0: She had to put sleeves on. I think she had to get a sweater or something to put over herself so that her bare arms, her bare muscular arms
1: that she works hard for.
0: She works hard for. Wouldn't be shown in the office because the men find it intimidating.
1: Are you serious?
0: Yes, that's terrible. What? Yeah, yeah.
1: I don't know what to say about that. Yeah. I didn't even know that was possible. You can do that.
0: Yeah, I've been told by the women in the office to cover my arms because they're too flabby.
1: Because they're too pretty. Look how soft they are.
0: Yeah, that's right. Oh, yeah. Yeah. Hey, if you've ever experienced anything like that, or if you have an opinion on this, please let us know. 905-645-5483. 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
2: 403 eastbound ramp to Toronto Van QEW. Still got a stalled vehicle blocking the right lane. Just be aware of that on the approach. 403 eastbound past Mavis. That police investigation blocking three right lanes has now been cleared. Still seeing some minor delays in the area. However, westbound 403 is looking good. QEW is up to speed in both directions. That's running well this morning. Link, Red Hill and the Skyway nice and quiet. Eastbound Highway 5 approaching 6 north construction blocking the left lane. Auto Shack now at participating Rona Plus, from brakes and axles to struts, shocks and radiators. They've got what you need for your vehicle. 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I'm Giles Tingey, Legend 1029 Traffic in minutes.
3: Thank you, Giles. 8 o'clock. These are your morning headlines. A 35-year-old Hamilton man has been arrested on human trafficking charges. A lengthy investigation into the trafficking of a woman within Niagara region led to the arrest of Jermaine Henwood. Police believe there may be other victims and are asking anyone with information to call 905-688-4111. A Hamilton Police Board member has resigned and is calling for the board to be dissolved. In a letter to Hamilton City Council, Dr. Angela Menez wrote, "The board has actively presided over a profound failure of institutional oversight and is on a path to a crisis of legitimacy, and its actions are eroding the public trust in policing." And finally, a provincial agency is investigating after more than 20 badly treated dogs were found dumped along roads in Hamilton and neighboring regions last week. The Shih Tzu type animals were found abandoned with open wounds, eye infections, and skin conditions. The origins of the dogs remain unknown, but rescue groups believe it's a puppy mill situation. The Ministry of the Solicitor General Provincial Animal Welfare Services is investigating. It is 8:01, my Legend Matt Hayes forecast. Fog lifting, sun returning, but only for a little while. More cloud rolling in this afternoon, highs to 24, partly cloudy and 15 overnight. Sunshine, 23 for tomorrow. And on Sunday, sunny skies, highs to 27. 15 right now.
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0: Pat Benatar on Legend 102.9, Sunny and Hayes, 8:13 on a Friday morning. Yes, the future is here. Sometimes I feel like the future is so fast and so out of control I can't keep up.
1: It has been.
0: So last night, every Thursday night, we have a neighbor's dinner. Mm. And one of our neighbors, their daughter and son-in-law got a brand new vehicle, mm-hmm. a very high-end Lincoln.
1: Okay.
0: I haven't seen it, but apparently it's...
1: It's a Lincoln.
0: It's a Lincoln. It's mm-hmm. very impressive. Anyway, this car is self-driving.
1: Mm-hmm.
0: And so apparently the deal is and I don't understand too much. I was getting, you know, I'm getting this secondhand. So the car will tell you when it's in a blue zone. And apparently blue zones are where the car can take over the driving. So... they're telling me that their son-in-law was driving the car, and it said, you know, you're in a blue zone, you know, and so...
1: Self-drive away.
0: Yeah. So he's sitting there behind the wheel. The car actually passed a vehicle that was going below the speed limit and signaled, pulled out, made the pass, and just carried on, and he just sat there and watched it all happen. Is that not
1: And we were talking 6-7 years ago, we were just seeing those things come out.
0: Yeah.
1: That technology come out. And now you're seeing Jaguars up in Los Angeles.
0: Yeah.
1: You can just stop them. And
0: I know. I don't know if...
1: Do you trust that though?
0: I see the
1: tests online. I see the tests in person. I've seen it.
0: I've driven
1: it in myself, these advanced cars. But it's just, could you ever trust an artificial intelligent...
0: I don't know.
1: Like artificial intelligence to make decisions for you, right?
0: And there have been accidents with some of these self-driving vehicles, you know. So, I mean, it can happen. I'd be afraid that, you know, it'd say you're in a blue zone, and then I'd be just sitting there. I'd fall asleep. What happens when the car's out of the blue zone?
1: Yeah.
0: I don't know what happens then.
1: Does it alert you? It's like, red zone!
0: Wake up! Yeah. But then you were showing me earlier this morning this video about... 3D printing food.
1: Yeah. We're already there.
0: I know. And they started off, like NASA did this for astronauts so that they could make them pizza with a printer. And now it's becoming like they're doing like,
1: steaks
0: that are plant-based.
1: My

0: Highway. That's incident in Volume 3. Eastbound Highway 5 approaching 6 North, left lane blocked for construction. Wilson Street shut down between Sherman and Sanford. Sherman Avenue closed to Barton to King, and Parkside Drive shut 6 North to Clapperson. 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

0: John Wade on Legend 102.9, Sunny and Hayes, 8:23 on a Friday. Well, we were talking earlier this morning about getting clean. You're a two-shower-a-day guy, Yaya. Mm-hmm. And we were talking about loofahs and face cloths, and the theory is that dermatologists say that they're not good for you because they carry bacteria. Now, you said that you are very good with your loofah.
1: Your mama taught me well.
0: That's good. That's good. Listen to your mother. But then we got a text from somebody about your skin drying out, because you said that you went to a loofah
1: because of the dry skin.
0: Yeah. So what did the listener say?
1: So to recap everybody, I would use the loofah because the dry skin. I was like, why am I itchy? So I would just use the loofah to get the dry skin off.
0: And did you find that solved that problem?
1: It did solve the itching. Okay. Yeah. Right. But apparently it does something entirely worse that I shouldn't probably keep doing. So she said, try soaping up. This is Jorn from Bronte. Try soaping up every other shower. The soap strips your natural oils away, leaving you more susceptible to dry skin, irritations, and infections. So, which is something that I do every other day.
0: Okay. Could you do that?
1: Or something I do every day twice. Sorry. She's saying that I should do it every other day.
0: Could you do every other day soaping? Because, you know, would you feel clean if you didn't use soap with every shower?
1: It's okay. I'll scratch the loofah, I guess. But if I work out on a day, I have to use the loofah.
0: Yeah.
1: Because the sweat has been on there for a while and it's stuck and it's created a layer of dry skin. I have to use the loofah.
0: I don't feel clean without soap.
1: I can't. Like shampoo, sure. You can't use shampoo every other day because it dries it out. I don't know how I feel about not
0: using it. Do you use moisturizers?
1: Of course I use moisturizers.
0: Well, you say it like a...
1: Of course I use moisturizers.
0: I never.
1: Lip balms, moisturizers, face masks.
0: Oh, my God.
1: I take care of myself quite well.
0: Yeah. Wow.
1: I don't know. It's just, I like
0: good
1: it.
0: Good for you.
1: Coming out of the shower, smelling like coconut and...
0: Wow. I don't like any of that stuff. I find that if I get any of that stuff around my face, then my eyes start watering. I don't do any of it. No.
1: Yeah.
0: But I think my skin's about ready to fall off.
1: Time for a loofah.
0: Yeah, exactly. Hey, let's get back to more great music. Pearl Jam on Legend 102.9.

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0: Gloria Estefan on Legend 1. Sunny and Hayes, 8:40 on a Friday morning. So we were talking earlier this morning about this woman, and she showed up for her job. She was interning somewhere, and she was told that she had to cover her arms because they were too buff. They were very muscular, and men in the office were intimidated by her arms.
1: Which is ridiculous.
0: Which is ridiculous. So we got some comments from Legend listeners about dress code.
1: Yeah, we got one from Lisa Bork. She says, unless she was in breach of their written dress code policy, asking her to cover up is discrimination and a violation of human rights. Even tattoos are fine unless they depict something that is inappropriate or offensive to someone.
0: Right.
1: So...
0: so, yeah, so I think the key words there are inappropriate or offensive. And that goes the same with the outfit. If she was wearing something that was really provocative or something, well then, okay, that would be a good case. But all, you know.
1: Her muscles are offending the men in the office.
0: Yeah. She's worked hard on
1: that.
0: That's
1: ridiculous.
0: It is. Yeah.
1: My forearms are making you feel insecure. Go to the gym more. Do some more push-ups.
0: Exactly.
1: Get a grip. You know, get a grip, whatever.
0: She should inspire you, right?
1: That's exactly it.
0: Exactly. Yeah. Instead of going, oh, dude, I don't want to look at that.
1: Oh, the insecurity is uncomfortable.
0: I know. We're totally secure around here, though. Hey, let's get back to more great music coming up on Legend.
2: Major, it's looking good around Hamilton. QEW and the 403 also up to speed. No problems on the link, Red Hill or Skyway. Eastbound Highway 5 approaching 6 North. Construction blocking the left lane there. Wilson Street closed between Sherman and Sanford. Margaret Street from 1st Street to Vinegar Hill. Lane restrictions in effect. Parkside Drive closed 6 North to Clapperson Avenue. And Cannon Street closed Chestnut to Barnsdale. 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

0: Cars on Legend 1029. Sunny and Hayes, 849 on a Friday morning. Well, the world's oldest, soccer ball has arrived in Miami for the FIFA World Cup. Mm-hmm. Yaya, how old do you think this soccer ball is? Take a guess.
1: 1937?
0: No. It is way older than that.
1: Oh.
0: This soccer ball is 500 years old.
1: You're kidding me.
0: No. I don't know how old the game of soccer is, but if there's a soccer ball that's 500 years old, it's got to be at least 500 years old.
1: Like, I know the Olympics started a long time ago.
0: Right.
1: And soccer did exist, I guess.
0: Yeah. So this ball was found in the 1970s, tucked away in the rafters of Mary, Queen of Scots, former bedchamber. The ball features a pig's bladder interior.
1: You're kidding.
0: It's been certified by the Guinness World Records as the oldest ball. It's currently on loan from Scotland's Stirling Smith Art Gallery and Museum. It will be showcased during the Brazil-Scotland match before going to Coral Gables Museum for a limited time. But the Scotland team feels that this ball gives them good luck, so the ball is here with them.
1: Yeah. It looks like a baseball.
0: Does it look
1: at it right now. Yeah, it looks like a big baseball.
0: Wow.
1: A very big baseball.
0: And I would imagine that at this point, if you kicked it, it would turn into dust. So nobody touch it.
1: I'm just imagining Looney Tunes.
0: Exactly. Hey, let's get back to more great music. Here's Third Eye Blind on Legend 102.9.

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2: Legend 1029, Sonny and Hayes on a Friday morning. Well, and it's a special Friday because for a lot of kids, we were a little premature yesterday. We said that it was the last day of school for everybody. Yeah. It was only for the public board. Catholic students are into their last day of school today. And then you got 2 whole months ahead of you, which is so awesome. I think that it's going to be really quiet around the city next week because I do believe that this coming week is probably the busiest week, or one of the most popular weeks for parents taking summer vacation.
3: Mm-hmm.
2: Because Canada Day comes up in the middle of the week, and so there's a free day there. So, you know, if you take a week, you're only using 4 days vacation. Plus, it's the start of your kids' summer vacation.
3: It's perfect timing.
2: So you want to kind of do something and get the ball rolling with having some kid time. So I think it's going to be very quiet around here.
3: Yeah, if you're going to get on the road, make sure you get up bright and early.
2: Yes.
3: There's going to be plenty of people on the road.
2: Especially if you're heading up the 400.
3: Ooh,
2: yeah.
3: And we have Pride happening, Pride Parade happening in Toronto, and we have FIFA.
2: Oh, my gosh.
3: And we have people going to the cottages.
2: Yeah, I know.
3: All the delays.
2: I'm looking forward to staying at home.
3: Oh,
2: hey,
3: man.
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2: Just sit tight. You're going to love this.
3: 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Lionel Richie had to cut his performance short and go to the hospital on Wednesday night.

Epstein, Alicia Keys, Dionne Warwick, Barry Manilow, Kenny G, and Jennifer Hudson, just to name a few. And finally, we lost another legend yesterday, the man with the gravelly voice that fronted Blood, Sweat, and Tears for so many years, responsible for hits like Spinning Wheel, You Make Me So Very Happy, David Clayton Thomas, passing away at the age of 84. And that's your entertainment news on Legend 102.9.

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1: QEW Niagara Bound at Guelph Line stalled vehicle blocking the centre lane. Traffic is managing to squeeze around either side, but we are having some delays back to Walker's Line, looking at a 3 to 5 minute slowdown.

0: Toronto Bank QEW continues to run well, 403 up to speed. Link, Redhill and the Skyway, no problems there. A little bit of volume over the Skyway, Toronto Bound, but nothing out of the ordinary for this time in the morning. Eastbound Highway 5, approaching Highway 6 North, still got some long-term construction there blocking the left lane, but again, it's not causing us too many problems. Wilson Street closed between Sherman and Sanford. Cannon Street closed, Chestnut to Barnsdale, and Parkside Drive shut 6 North to Clapperton. 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
1: 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Officials say these incidents could have been prevented by getting a locate. Avoid risky digs and always click before you dig. It's the law.
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1: 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I want to say thank you to Yaya, who has helped me out the last couple of days. I really appreciate it. And also the other incentive, the morning breakfast.
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1: Oh, yeah. 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
1: Yeah.
3: Thank
1: Hopefully
3: you.
1: We'll work together again soon. In the
3: I
1: future.
3: Really hope so, too.
1: Yeah. Ryan is back on Monday. Sonny will remain on vacation, but we'll get the ball rolling. If you're on vacation, then you don't have to get up so early. But, hey, you want to get up, check us out. We're always happy to talk to you. So don't go away. We've got more of your favorites. We've got Taylor Kay on the way. We leave you with Mark Morrison on Legend 1029.

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2: 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Officials say these incidents could have been prevented by getting a locate. 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

0: Safety Dance, Men Without Hats on Legend 102.9. I'm Taylor Kay. And how many of you are taking an extended long weekend, either coming up this weekend or next weekend? Because Canada Day falls right on a Wednesday. So I have a couple of friends that are doing, like, you know, really today right up until, you know, they're going to show up, you know, next Thursday for work on July 2nd. And some are actually taking Canada Day going into, you know, the American holiday as well on the July 4th. So whatever you're up to, just, you know, keep us on. We are here to keep you company. 905-645-5483 if you want to send us a text and let us know what you want to hear.
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Legend 1029. All right. Do you shower before you get in a pool, or there's something called a dry stroker, which you don't? Apparently 52% of people say they do not rinse off before getting in a public pool, and 44% of people do. I lifeguarded back in the day here in Hamilton and in Stony Creek, and that was our thing. We would send people back if they did not shower. 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

Legend 1029, there are health trends that are scaring doctors and nurses, and you may know someone doing these trends, or this might be you. Vaping, energy drinks, people that are misusing GLP-1 drugs like Ozempic, Mounjaro, Wegovy, Concrave, all the, you know, whatever for GLP-1, and e-bikes are also scaring doctors and nurses.

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Well, today's Take Your Dog to Work Day. Are you allowed to take your pet to work? If you don't have a dog, are you bringing a cat on a leash? I did have someone back in the day I hung out with that had a tarantula. Yeah, and please don't bring that to work.

0: 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I'm Taylor Kay, and we want to hear from you. 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

Legend 100 tonight, I'd mentioned earlier, it is Take Your Dog to Work Day, and about 70% of people believe they would be more productive at work if their boss allowed them to bring their pet with them. Would you be more productive? I have Labradoodles, Jesse and Jeff. Yes, I would be productive with them because they just like lie around and, you know, they're protective, but really they're just chill. I did have pugs before. And I think the pugs would have annoyed people at work. Like, you know how they like snort? I'm not going to do it. But you know, like when they're like, yeah, I did it there. Yeah, that's what pugs do.

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He's got the Black Fly Days. 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And Darren's going to be doing that giveaway today just after 4:00.

Legend 1029, let's take a look at weather for the next couple of days. We're reaching a high of 25 today, 23 for tomorrow, 26 for Sunday. I hope you know someone with a pool because it's going to be a hot one.

0: Great Big C, Ordinary Day on Legend 1029. I'm Taylor Kay with you on your Friday. And what are some of the craziest foods that people are buying at World Cups, you know, from, you know, right across North America? Well, some of the craziest food items, there's fancy AF tots in Miami. So I don't need to tell you what that stands for. 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

Q102.9, earlier I was talking about some of the craziest foods that are at World Cup. Well, here are some outrageous carnival foods that, you know, are happening throughout the summer at different carnivals. There's deep fried butter, cheeseburger donuts, fried Coca-Cola, and a peanut butter and jelly corn dog. I don't know how people think these up. I don't know if they put it in AI and say, okay, let's find the weirdest food.

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Legend 1029, I'm Taylor Kay. That is it for me. I'm going to meet you back here tomorrow. And don't forget, Darren's got lots of giveaways coming up. This is a Black Fly Day. Yeah, we are giving away an amazing prize pack. Darren's got that for you after 4 o'clock. And then he also has a $100 Presto card, prepaid transportation with the City of Hamilton and HSR and Legend. So be listening to win. Enjoy the rest of your Friday. I'll meet you back here tomorrow.

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3: Well, well, well, well, well. Here we are. Hello, everybody. It's a minute after 2 o'clock, and it's Darren Laidman checking in. Who's ready for the weekend? I'm ready. I'm ready to go. I mean, school's done. I guess there still could be a couple hours left for somebody, right? But I get it. School's done. We've got so much happening. The list over on the Legend Facebook page is starting to grow. I mean, we've got It's Your Festival at Gage Park. There's Ribs and Water Down. There's Cardinals Baseball. Oh, it's just, there's just so much happening, which is awesome. So you want to do a shout out? Anything happening? I got the text line open at 905-645-5483. I am right fired up with you all. Nice double espresso before I came in today with my beautiful wife, Joanna. I've got tunes. I've got stuff to give away. We'll do the first of two little trips inside my pot of gold coming up here in about 5 minutes for some basketball tickets, okay? And that's going to be a text to win. So we're ready to go here. Into the weekend, everybody. Kings of Leon on Legend 1029.

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1: Okay, here we go. Our first look at the Friday drive. Good afternoon, Lex.
2: Karen, good afternoon. Right now, we're seeing it quite busy on the major highways, but we do have one issue to run about on the QEW at Fairview. A stalled vehicle is blocking the right lane, and that is causing heavy delays as you approach the Burlington Skyway. We're also seeing heavy delays on the eastbound 403 from Wilson on and off going through Main Street. In town, there is a collision reported on Plains and Waterdown. Get your car summer ready. 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I'm Lex Tan. More Legend 1029 traffic in minutes.
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It's 2:14. Just looking out my window here, high atop in the penthouse at the BDC building. That Burlington Skyway, you all look like you're stopped going Toronto bound. When I see some white things not moving, that usually means it's a transport truck. So we'll get another traffic update from Lex if you see something that we don't have. Always give me a text or a call at 905-645-5483. And speaking of text, let's do this right now. We're going to go inside my pot of gold. I have one more pair of tickets to give away to cheer on Canada at the FIBA Basketball World Cup basketball event. Canada and Jamaica coming up July the 6th over at TD Coliseum, okay? So if you want a shot at winning, all you need to do is send me a text, 905-645-5483. Please include your name. That is always nice, so I know who you are. And we're going to do a quick turnaround. Just after 2:30, we're going to announce a winner, all right? Once again, text to win, 905-645-5483. Blondie. 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

Legend 1029, there's a Northern Pikes and wait for me. It's 2:23 on this Friday afternoon, and it's Darren here with you. Thanks everybody so far who's texting to win inside the pot of gold today. First of a couple things we're giving away. It's to cheer on Canada FIBA basketball, the World Cup event here in Hamilton, Canada, Jamaica. And that's coming up July the 6th over at TD Coliseum. So just send me a text, 905-645-5483, include your name. And we're going to announce a winner in about 15 minutes or so, okay? And just looking at this legend Matt Hayes forecast, it's one of those times when I hope it's going to hold. I better not change because Saturday and Sunday are looking pretty good. I mean, today we're a little bit cloudy. I mean, it's not so bad. Don't get me wrong. So sun and cloud for the rest of the day. Tomorrow, sunshine 23. And Sunday, sunshine in 26, which would be awesome. We got that list going on the Legend Facebook page of some things that are happening. It's your festival at Gage Park kicking off tomorrow. Eating ribs. Hey, everybody in Waterdown, the Rib Fest is ready to go. Freedom Train, part of that lineup. I know a lot of Hamilton Freedom Train fans are always checking the band out. Hamilton Cardinals baseball going on. Some of the city's outdoor pools and splash pads are opening. I want to give a little shout out to my neighborhood down in the North End. It is the North End Garage Sale and Catherine.

0: Akron Street Block Party. And that is Saturday. It's like, you want to do some garage sailing? You know, just kind of cruise up and down McNabb or Burlington, Picton, Ferry, Simcoe, all in that area. Mary, I'm going to miss one of the streets. So I know that, but yeah, it's a great time. And you can give that a Google for more info. It's fun to get involved with that one. So lots going on. You can always text me too, 905-645-5483.
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0: I was also just thinking, I could use a cold, I'd love a cold beer right now. You know, it's that Friday hanging out with you all playing tunes, having a good time. No, I could, never mind. Lex, to you.
3: Darren, we've got good news from the MTO. Problems throttle bound QEW at Fairview have cleared, but we're still seeing huge delays as you approach the Burlington Skyway. Also seeing huge delays right now on southbound 6 North from Clappison's Corners going to the 403. Eastbound on the 403, approaching Wilson on an off going through Main Street, and on an off heavy delays on eastbound Link, approaching Garth going through Upper Wentworth. 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I'm Lex Tan. More Legend 1029 Traffic in minutes.
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0: Legend 102.9, there's Madonna. It's 2:34. Thank you, everybody, all week who's been texting in to win these basketball tickets. It's going to be quite the game. Canada, Jamaica, Shea Gilgeous-Alexander, Hamilton's Own, scheduled to be part of it. July the 6th at TD Coliseum. So, I'm going to hit a button, and then we will get ourselves a winner here. Okay, processing. Way to go. Hey, it's you, Mary. Mary Jastrzemski. Mary, you've got that pair of tickets. I'm going to need a bit more info, Mary, so I'm going to text you back again. Thanks, everybody. Coming up between 4 and 5 o'clock, I'm going to announce our first winner for Legend 102.9 and our Black Friday. You can enter that on the website, legend.fm. Also, a $100 gift card for Presto. Yeah, a prepaid card could be yours. And we're also going to do that between 4 and 5. I'm already exhausted. You see what I do for you people? You see how well thought out we are? I got a great text from Joe coming in. I'm going to read it for you in just a bit. I got your request too, Joe. Hang tight, buddy. What about love? Heart. 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
1: 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I've been waiting for you. I'm pretending

0: Legend 1029, there's some Nickelback at 242. All right, let's go over to the phones here. Traffic spotter Lisa. Lisa never wants to come on, but then I'm like, Lisa, why do I got to do all the work when you're right there and you can do all the work? I think that's fair, isn't it?
1: Sure, I'll help you out.
0: All right, here's Lisa, everybody. Everybody loves Lisa, the traffic spotter. So what's going on? You're talking about the Burlington lift bridge.
1: The lift bridge, yes. I thought I would take the lift bridge because over top it's very busy, but then underneath, for some reason, they've decided to clean the lift bridge, half of it, so we're all funneled into one lane each, both ways, east and west.
0: Yeah.
1: So, and they've got the power washer out, and they're cleaning it. So I guess it was important to do it at rush hour time.
0: I would think that's got to be a big power washer to do the lift bridge.
1: I don't know. They're doing it. They're cleaning. They're funneling everybody down to one lane both ways.
0: Okay.
1: So that's why if you're waiting there, that's what the problem is.
0: They're
1: cleaning the bridge.
0: I always feel like driving on the lift bridge is like driving on a big pair of corduroy pants.
1: Yes. You know? Try it on a motorcycle.
0: Yeah. Oh, wow. Yeah. Well, listen, have a great weekend, Lisa. And I appreciate
1: I
0: appreciate your
1: you
0: traffic.
1: Too.
0: Okay.
1: Last day of school.
0: That's it. It's over. That's it. Thank
1: it's
0: you.
1: Done.
0: Lisa,
1: summer.
0: Lisa, thank you so much, okay?
1: You're welcome. Take it easy.
0: Okay, you too. Bye-bye.
1: Bye-bye.
0: I love it. I should have left Lisa on with me. I love it when someone doesn't want to come on, then they come on, they're just having the time of their life, which is great. I appreciate it. I got to go over to text here. I was saying earlier, man, today, nice, not a bad day at all. Tomorrow looks good. Sunday looks good. I start to see nice weather. I plan to, like, not leave my backyard for a couple days, right? We'll do some barbecuing. We'll get it going. Oh, speaking of my backyard, I got to tell you, our security camera last night, I can't get over the amount of skunks, raccoons, opossums in our backyard. There were a couple skunks having like some sort of skunk party. Oh, they were all like hopping around having a good time. I don't know if they were on a date or they were just, I don't know if they were stoned or what was going on, but the skunks were partying, the raccoons were partying, and I'm in a congested neighborhood, you know, I'm in the lower city there, so I couldn't get over it. So Joe says, don't worry, Big D, I'm having a cold beer for you right now. Supertramp, AC/DC, or Aerosmith, you pick. Enjoy your weekend, sir. I know you're working tomorrow morning, but enjoy the rest of your weekend. Joe, I don't really consider this work. It's a great time to do this. I appreciate you having the brewski. I love all those bands, but for you, Joe, I have chosen this.

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1: Well, Darren, let's start off with some good news. Toronto-bound QEW at Fairview, that stalled vehicle has been taken away, but we're still seeing huge delays from Nikola Tesla going up the Burlington Skyway because of this problem. And thanks to legendary listener Tracy, who let us know about the reason for the delays on the 403 in Wilson. There was a fire in the median area. No lanes are blocked, but it was a bit of a visual distraction, according to Tracy. 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I'm Lex Tan. More Legend 1029 traffic in minutes.
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Indeed, as good as it gets right there. Into the weekend we go. Mark Ronson, Bruno Mars, Uptown Funk to kick off our 3 o'clock hour. Couple minutes after 3 o'clock, Friday afternoon, the 26th of June, and it's getting a little humid right now. About 27 with the Humidex right now in Hamilton. We got lots to get to this hour, everybody. Music notes, a look at today in music history, coming up after 3:30. But I'm going to tell you, I'm going to read you a text that came in at 3:20. Nowadays, with text, we say something, you don't like something, you want to correct something, it's pretty easy to get to us right away. But there is a topic, and this isn't a controversial topic, it's not an offensive topic, it's a topic that is, well, it's pretty prominent right now. But I gotta tell you, I'm done talking about it. Because every time I talk about it, someone says, no, it's not, okay? And it just happened again. I'm like, I can't win with this topic. I'll tell you, 3:20, don't go anywhere, on Legend.

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1: Well, Darren, let's start off with some good news. Toronto-bound QEW at Fairview. That stalled vehicle has been taken away, but we're still seeing huge delays from Nikola Tesla going up the Burlington Skyway because of this problem. And thanks to legendary listener Tracy, who let us know about the reason for the delays of the 403 in Wilson. There was a fire in the median area. No lanes are blocked, but it was a bit of a visual distraction, according to Tracy. 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I'm Lex Tan. More Legend 1029 traffic in minutes.

Legend 1029, sorry, I gotta tell you, I just sneezed like you wouldn't believe. I'm not a quiet sneezer either. Quiet sneezer either? I'm not a quiet sneezer either. Hang on. Oh, my eyes are, like, if I gotta sneeze, I let it out. Oh, yeah, yeah. Yeah, you don't want me sneezing in a library or something like that. Oh, my goodness, I might have just threw out my shoulder. It was a good one. Anyway, is it allergy season? I don't know. I've never been tested. 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Okay. Oh, that was good. I do feel better right now. You know, don't even think I planned it to play the song after I sneezed. I'm your boogeyman.

Legend 102.9, there's Big Sugar. And turn the lights on. Friday afternoon, it is 3:19, and it's Darren with you. So I said just after 3 o'clock, there's a certain topic. I almost want to stop talking about it because it drives me nuts every time I mention something, especially in this little time frame. Someone always texts me, oh, it's not this, it's not that. Well, let me just go back to it for us.

0: the last day of school. Elizabeth was right there to text me. Darren, it's not the last day of school for some of us. As we run the summer school program for the month of July with report cards in August, we currently have, and I did read about this, there's over 5,000 students and counting as we accept them from across Ontario, and it's online. Or we run Reach Ahead credit courses for students currently in grades 7 and 8 who want to jump on secondary credits. And then grades 9 through 12 secondary credits for those wanting to improve their mark and slash even earn another credit in the summer so they can spare or accelerate graduating sooner. My question to you all, is school ever out then? Like, really? If you are doing that in July, does that run through August? Like, is school out now for August? Like, that's the thing. I mean, you can always be doing something online. But I tell you, I don't want to say that school's out. Because Elizabeth, no, it's not. There's over 5,000 students who are going to keep doing it. So I guess I stand corrected.
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0: I think so. So Alice Cooper better write a new song that school's never out. Never out for the summer, never out for the rest of your life.
2: Well, Big D, we're going to go into Brantford, where there is a collision reported on the 403 at King George Road. And according to reports, it seems like one lane of traffic is blocked on both sides. So we're seeing heavy westbound 403 delays from Wayne Gretzky Parkway. Eastbound 403 is slow from Paris Road as well. In Hamilton, Stony Creek, and Halton region, it looks like we're dealing with heavy volume delays in all the usual spots, but we're running problems. Free. 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I'm Lex Tan, more Legend 102.9 traffic in minutes.
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Small Town Boy, Friday afternoon. It's 3:31. It's Darren with you. You see, I got a couple jokesters, everybody, who are trying to get your pal in trouble here. I'm talking about Pete and Jamie on text. I was saying I received a text from Elizabeth. I said school is done. Well, it's not done for everybody because summer school is happening and there's ways to improve yourself, which I agree. Pete says summer school is not real school. Now, Pete, it is. Look at, you got all these people. They want to do better. They want to get ahead. Jamie, Darren, school's out. Summer school doesn't count for those overachievers or lazy students that don't do the work during the school year. LOL. Jamie, come on now. I don't think so. Overachievers or lazy students. That's not it. It's about doing better, Jamie and Pete. It's about achieving. You know what I mean. Hey, Donna. Darren, listening and loving your show. Danielle and I are on our way back from Port Dover. Oh, I hope you brought me some perch. I would like some perch and tartar sauce right now. I appreciate that. Thank you, Donna. Thank you, texter. 905-645-5483. What a tune here. 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
1: notes. 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
2: Okay, everybody, away we go. It's another edition of Music Notes on this Friday afternoon. It's brought to you by Diamond Storage Burlington, proudly Canadian. We get started on this date, June the 26th, 1965. The Byrds had the number one song on the Billboard Hot 100.
3: Hey, Mr.
2: And that's Mr. Tambourine Man. It's the only song written by Bob Dylan ever to top the chart on this date, 1965. Was on this date, 1990, Nelson released their debut album, After the Rain. It sells over 2 million copies thanks to the number one single. That's Can't Live Without Your Love and Affection, and Nelson, Gunnar and Matthew, the twins, sons of Rick Nelson. And that number one on this date, 1990. It was on this date in 1999. Pearl Jam score their biggest Hot 100 hit when...
4: Oh, where can my baby be? 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
2: Last Kiss, a cover of the song from the 60s, reaches number two. It's held off the top spot by Jennifer Lopez and If You Had My Love. Happy birthday today to Ariana Grande, who is 33. Chris Isaak is 70. And Clash guitarist Mick Jones is 71. So on this Friday afternoon, for Mick Jones' birthday, The Clash on Legend 102.9.

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1: Well, Darren, let's start off in Brantford again. Westbound 403 at King George Road. MTO has confirmed that there is indeed a crash blocking the left lane, and we're seeing huge delays starting from Wayne Gretzky Parkway. Eastbound 403 is also slow as you approach Paris Road. It's likely because of the visual distraction of this problem. Over on the major highways around Hamilton and in the Halton region, we're dealing with typical volume delays but are running problem-free. 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Offer ends July 6th. I'm Lex Tan, more Legend 1029 traffic in minutes.
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And 1029 and Collective Soul on this Friday afternoon. It's 3:53 and it's Darren with you. We're in the penthouse here high atop the 19th floor of the BDC building downtown. Looking at all the goings on. I mean, I can see the Burlington Skyway, but the air is a little bit thick here this afternoon. I know we had some fog this morning, but Saturday and Sunday are looking pretty good. We're going to go inside. Oh, this has been nice all this week. Inside my pot of gold. Next up, I have a $100 prepaid Presto card. Compliments of the HSR. Yes. How nice will that be? We're going to do what we've been doing all week. About 10 after 4, I'm going to play you three songs. They all have something in common. You tell me what it is and you win, okay? More after 4. Kim Mitchell on Legend.

Legend 102.9. There's some Sugar Ray kicking off our 4 o'clock hour on this Friday afternoon. Into the weekend we go. And it's Darren here with you. So much happening. It's your festival at Gage Park. Water down. You get the Rib Fest going. Nice big list over on the Legend Facebook page. I'm going to touch on it more next hour. And coming up here in just about 4 minutes, we are going to go back inside my pot of gold. $100 prepaid Presto card, compliments of the HSR. I know, what a prize. We're going to do three tunes. The three tunes all have something in common, okay? Song number one coming up just a few minutes. Dead or Alive on Legend.

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1: Well, Darren, let's thank legendary listeners Doug and Brent for updating us on the situation in Brantford, westbound 403 at King George Road, still dealing with a crash blocking the left lane. It is very slow from Wayne Gretzky Parkway, and the alternative is to exit at Garden Avenue and use Linden to get to King George. Niagara bound QEW off ramp to Bronte, a crash blocking two right lanes. It's slow from Trafalgar. Auto Shack, now at participating Rona Plus. 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I'm Lex Tan, more Legend 1029 traffic in minutes.
2: Thank you very much, Lex. Okay, here we go. It's time to win. It's time to win. This will be call-in today, not text. This will be, you got to give me a call. Inside the pot of gold this time is a $100 prepaid Presto card. Yeah, compliments of the HSR. I know, it's a beauty. So I'm going to play you three tunes right now. The start of the third song will open up the phone line. So they all have something in common. It could have to do with the name, the theme, the band, whatever it is, these three tunes have something in common. We are going to start with Pearl Jam, all right? Song number one from Pearl Jam, one of my favorites from them of all time. Elderly woman behind the counter in a small town.

tune is so good. And Pearl Jam, song number one, Elderly Woman Behind the Counter in a Small Town. That is your first song. Two more to go. If you just joined us, three tunes have something in common. Song number two. Song number two is from the Bare Naked Ladies. And Pinch Me, or Pinch D. Why not? It's Friday. Legend 102.9.

Legend 1029, and there is song number two, and Bare Naked Ladies, Pinch Me. So we got one more to go, just a little recap. We had Pearl Jam, Elderly Woman Behind the Counter in a Small Town, Bare Naked Ladies, and Pinch Me. One more. These songs, in some way, song, words, bands, whatever, have something in common. So my number is 905-645-5483. You need one more. Well, here is your third song, Van Halen. Song number three, Van Halen, Jamie's Crying. Legend 102.9.

0: on the path, basically.
1: No, Scott, thank you. That is not what we're looking for. Thank you, Scott. Tiffany, you're up. What do they have in common?
2: They're upbeat songs, but they're actually about depression or loneliness.
1: No, that is not what we're looking for. Thank you. Jared, what do they have in common?
3: They all have a core three-chord loop.
1: No, that is not it either. Liz, what do they have in common?
4: Is it like they're lonely, dissociated, melancholy?
1: No, that's not it either. Thank you, Liz. So,
4: are we close?
1: Were you close? No, not at all, actually.
4: Okay.
1: I want to let my lines all load up again. 905-645-5483. Legend 1029, you're up. What's your name? Let's go. Chop, chop. That's you. All right. No, you. Okay. Hi, Legend. You're up next. What's your name?
5: My name's Kathy.
1: Kathy, what do they have in common?
5: People unable to express their inner feelings.
1: No, that's not it. Boy, you're all getting deep. It's not deep at all. Hi, Legend. Who's this?
6: This is Jared again.
1: Okay, Jared, give it a shot.
6: Do they all have storytelling in the song?
1: No, that is not it. Hi, Legend. What's your guess? Not there. Oh, you're all.
7: Hey, Jared.
1: Okay, can you turn your radio down?
7: Yes, sir.
1: Okay, what's your name?
7: It's Brad. It's Sue.
1: Hey, what are the songs or the bands or the whatever have in common?
8: Have to do with a restaurant.
1: Not a restaurant. No, not a restaurant. Hi, Legend 1029. Who's this?
9: Hi, Tara.
1: Okay, Tara, what do they have in common?
9: Is it a song about a person?
1: No, that is not it either. Hi, Legend 1029, who's this?
10: This is Melanie.
1: Melanie, what do the songs or the bands or whatever have in common?
10: Women. They're all about women or have women in the band name.
1: No, that is not it.
10: Oh, okay.
1: All right, Legend 1029, who's this?
11: Hello?
1: Yeah, you're up.
11: Yes, the theme is time.
1: The theme is not time. That is not it either. Hi, Legend. We're looking for what they have in common. Who are you?
12: John.
1: John, what do they got in common?
12: They're bands from California.
1: Not bands from California. No. Legend 1029. Oh, you know what? I was pretty proud when I came up with this one with no help from the internet either. What's your name?
13: Hi, it's Liz. Do they all like ditch really awful original names?
1: No, that is not it. Hi, Legend. Who's this?
14: Hey, D, it's Mike.
1: Mike, what do they have in common?
14: Are they all about ladies?
1: No, it's not about ladies. Okay, Legend 1029. Who's this?
15: This is Jared again.
1: Okay, Jared, this is your last guess. Come on, let's go.
15: Is it having a scream hook in the
1: song? No, that's not it at all. All right. Okay, I'm going to line up some more callers here, and my phones are all ringing. Let me get to traffic, because we got a few things going on.
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1: And then I'll talk to you all in just a second.
17: Old Big D, we still have that crash Niagara bound on the QEW off-ramp to Bronte, blocking two right lanes. We are seeing delays still from at least Trafalgar. Over in Brantford, westbound on the 4th, you get King George Road, a crash in the left lane, causing huge delays from Wayne Gretzky Parkway. If you're wanting an alternative, you can exit at Garden Avenue and use Linden in order to get the same George, and you'll skip the crash altogether. 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I'm Lex Tan. More Legend 1029 traffic in minutes.
1: Okay, everybody. I'm a one-man show here, all right? So let me see if I can get a winner here, or we'll maybe play another tune. All right. Wendy, you are up. What do they have in common? Well, I should hit my button. Sorry, that was me. Wendy, what do they have in common?
18: I don't know. A place that they hang out, they remember?
1: No, that is not it. No. Liz, you're there. What do they have in common?
19: Are they all in the Rock and Roll Hall of Fame?
1: No, that is not it. Hello, Legend 1029. Let's go. It's Friday. I got stuff to do. Who's this?
20: The bands all have two words in their name.
1: No, that is not it. Thank you. Hi, Legend. You are up. Let's go. What do they have in common?
21: They all have a band member named Eddie.
1: Say that one more time.
21: They all have a band member named Eddie.
1: What is

0: your name?
1: It's Dave Guccione.
0: Dave, you are absolutely correct, Dave. That's what it is. So we have.
1: I knew it had to be something simple.
0: Yeah, it's Dave. You know, because Dave, really, I'm simple. And when I was putting this together, I said to my wife, oh, I think I got a good one here. So we have Eddie Vedder from Pearl Jam. We have Ed Robertson in the Bare Naked Ladies and the late Eddie Van Halen in Van Halen. Way to go. I appreciate you. Hang on the line one sec. I'll let you know how we're going to hook you up with that prize, okay?
1: Right on, Big D. Thanks, man.
0: You are welcome. Thanks, everybody. That was great fun.
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Oh, I love that tune. The great drummer Kenny Arnoff on that tune. John Mellencamp, Jack and Diane. 4:35, it's Darren with you, rolling through this Friday afternoon into the weekend. The show brought to you by TS Law. You know what? TS Law, you get too. That is Ted Station. Hello, Ted. That's Adrian Nurse. Hello, Adrian. You get two highly experienced senior personal injury lawyers fighting for your rights. You only pay one fee if you win, because TS Law is trusted success. I got to make another phone call here because it's Black Friday. Yes, day number one. Going to announce a winner, tell you how you could win coming up in six. Boom! Gone Legend.

0: 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You're going to hear more right now because I got to make a phone call.
1: Hello?
0: Hey, how are you?
1: Who's this?
0: First off, this is not a crank call or anything bad, okay? Charles, is that you?
1: Who's this?
0: Who? Charles! It's a good call. It's Darren at Legend 102.9.
1: Oh, finally.
0: You trust me now, Charles?
1: I trust you now.
0: Charles Esposto, where am I calling you? You in Hamilton, Charles?
1: I'm in Hamilton.
0: Okay, well, listen, Charles. I'm calling to let you know you're my first winner. You went,
1: oh my gosh.
0: Yeah, you know, you went to the website, legend.fm. You filled everything out for our Black Fridays. And Charles,
1: I did.
0: Yeah, you did. You're my first winner, Charles.
1: So, oh my gosh.
0: Yeah, this prize pack is awesome. It's a Chili Moose backpack cooler, a magnetic waterproof Bluetooth speaker, beach blanket tank top, sunglasses, and you're all set. You're the first winner of that beautiful prize pack.
1: Oh my goodness, I'm ready for my picnic.
0: Yeah, you're all good to go. What do you got planned this weekend? Anything?
1: No, gardening is pretty much it this weekend.
0: Sounds wonderful. Sounds wonderful.
1: Yeah.
0: Charles, hang on the line one sec, okay?
1: Thank you so much.
0: All right, you're welcome. Hang on. And that's the thing. I guess I should have identified myself a little bit clearer at the start of that. So you could win just like Charles. Head to our website, legend.fm. 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Now, speaking of prizes, I just want to mention something. I know it's Friday, I know, but next week you have a chance to win tickets with Matt and Sonny in the Morning to see Matthew Good and his band at Jackson Triggs Winery. Yes, part of the 2026 Summer Concert Series, July 23rd. So Matt and Sonny have that for you next week, and here he is. Legend 102.9.

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1: Darren, we're going to start with good news in Brantford. Westbound on the 403 at King George. That collision has finally been cleared. Delays have yet to improve, though. However, we do have two problems over in Halton Region. Niagara-bound QBW, the off-ramp to Bronte, a crash blocking two right lanes. And the Toronto-bound QBW off-ramp to Guelph Line, a stalled vehicle in the right lane. In town, we've got crashes reported on Rymal east of Garth and Upper James south of Dickinson. 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I'm Lex Tan, more Legend 1029 traffic in minutes.
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0: Legend 1029, Foo Fighters, 456. It's Darren with you. I want to go over to the phones here. Sean, how you doing, Sean?
1: All right, Mr. Big D, how are you?
0: Good. We met. Where did we meet? I was on location at the pool shop in Burlington. Is that where it was?
1: Yes, the one by the QEW there at the end of the service road.
0: I remember that. And how you doing? What's going on this weekend?
1: I was just working on a 34-7 window coupe.
0: You're working on a car?
1: Oh, yeah, always.
0: You know what?
1: I've been self-employed for 32 years.
0: Sean, I got to tell you something embarrassing, okay? Sean, I am so useless around the house. We just had a washer and dryer delivered, right? So it's going downstairs.
1: Yeah.
0: So neighbor Bill came over and took the banister off, right? Because they need room to bring it down. So I said to my wife today, we should give Bill a call. Maybe he'll come over, put it back on. So I'm just texting back and forth with my wife. She did it. She put the banister on. I don't even know where to start. I don't even know where the screwdrivers are around our house, and she's putting the banister on. And you're fixing cars. And look at me. I don't know.
1: Wow.
0: Yeah, I know. I know. I know. I need to step up my game. I think it's like Bill uses some sort of electric one, like what's it called? The electric screwdriver? What, a drill bit or a grease gun? Whatever it's called.
1: Anything cordless will work.
0: Well, what's that going to do me? I don't own anything cordless. You're going to have to give me a lesson there, Sean.
1: I can come help you out.
0: Yeah.
1: There's always refreshments too, you know.
0: Okay, that is it. And you wanted to hear that Haywire tune, eh, Buzz?
1: Did you?
0: Yeah, I'll play it right now here for you. Giving you the buzz.
1: Yeah, give me the buzz, Mr. Big D. Enjoy your big weekend, and I look forward to tuning in on you tomorrow as well.
0: I appreciate it. Have a good one. Here's the tune.

rolling in the deep. There's Adele kicking off our 5 o'clock hour Friday afternoon. And the 26th of June, it's Darren with you here. About 25 right now in Hamilton. I got to tell you, the next couple days are looking really nice, even into Wednesday. I know a lot of people are off. We have Canada Day on Wednesday, so when you, you know, work your holidays a little bit to maybe get an extra day off, that is nice. I just want to catch up on a couple text messages here. You're always also kind, Brian. I'm gonna get to, oh, Bill, here it is. D, are you live anywhere tomorrow? Actually, you know what, Bill? I'm not. He says, oh, I want to meet you in person. Yeah, we'll be out live again somewhere, I'm sure. No, tomorrow, Bill, what do I got to do? I got to get some exercise in after I do my Saturday show with you all. My wife, Joanna, is jonesing for some dinner out, so I think it's going to be a casual, like, chicken wing night somewhere. Oh, the other thing, Bill, that I got to do, I need to get a pedicure in. I'm due for a pedicure. I'm very particular. I got to go see my lady, Ashley. Little Saigon Nails there up on the mountain. They're real, real nice people there. So that's what's going on. What else? Brian and Simcoe. Oh, I was talking about my wife putting the banister on our staircase going downstairs. Darren, it's Brian. Heard you talking about cordless appliances and stuff. You know what? I bet you have a cordless screwdriver at home. All screwdrivers have no cords on them. So you go, Brian, you're talking to the wrong guy about screwdrivers. Brian, I'm not good at any of that. I had an uncle, my uncle who has since passed. And I've told this story before, so please just bear with me. My uncle Sam Marchese. Uncle Sam was the best. One day we were talking about fixing stuff, and he said to me, and I'm not kidding you, this is what he said to me. He says, Darren, you think Sinatra ever fixed things? You're an entertainer. Entertain people. Don't worry about fixing things. That was my Uncle Sam. He was the best, and I'll never forget that. Tiffany, wow, you let your wife outman you all the time. I've got no whatever. I know my role. I know my strengths, my weaknesses, Tiffany. And I'm essentially a cream puff. I think that would sum it up. But enough of that. Who wants to hear some tunes? I got Sticks coming up. You know what would be great now? Hang on. Cheap Trick would be good now. Mama's all right. Your daddy's all right. Give me a second here. What theme a little bit weird. Okay, yeah, here we go. Surrender. Surrender. Mommy's all right. Your daddy's all right. Legend 1029.

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1: Well, Darren, we've got tube crashes being reported in town. First on Garner Road and Southcote Road, and then the other one still at Upper James south of Dickinson. We're seeing delays in all of those areas there. Good news, Niagara Bound QEW past third line. That collision is gone, but it left behind heavy delays from the 403 in Oakville, and the rest of the major highways are dealing with typical volume delays in the usual spots. Get your car summer ready. 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I'm Lex Han. More Legend 1029 traffic in minutes.
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0: Well, there's a beauty as we go into the weekend. Hey, Pat Benatar, hit me with your best shot on this Friday afternoon. Legend 1029. And it's Darren with you. I really do love reading all your comments and all your texts on Friday's show when we talk about things going on throughout the weekend. I mean, I try and get a list together, but I love it that you all add to it. And it gives me a little insight into your world about what you're all doing. So Robert's busy. Tonight I'm going to Waterdown Rib Fest, the Fiddlesticks Band. Yes. Saturday is Brantford's 150th Alexander Graham Bell celebration. Watching Canada and South Africa soccer on Sunday. Maybe a bike ride. Way to go. Sharon's doing something that I think is going to be a good part of my weekend, and that is Porta Backyarda. June, watching my grandson in the Hamilton Bengals Super Series tournament. One game down, one to go tonight. Get up tomorrow, do it all again. I always love hearing about the Hamilton Bengals. I was a goalie, a lacrosse goalie for the Hamilton Bengals, and it was such a fun time playing lacrosse. Crystal's going to It's Your Festival at Gage Park. Yeah, I think a lot of people will be doing that. Rib Fest. Air Supply. Yes, Kathy's going to Air Supply. They are at the OLG stage at the Falls View Casino tonight and tomorrow. Linda, mentioning the pro wrestling that is going to be part of It's Your Festival Saturday and Sunday. So it's really kind of neat what you all talk about. Going to see Freedom Train, South Coast 53, Tommy Swick at It's Your Festival. The list goes on, and that is awesome. Time now for a look at Friday traffic.
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2: Darren, three crashes in town. First on York Boulevard and Queen. We are seeing huge delays going eastbound on York Boulevard starting from Dundurn. We also do have crashes reported on the mountain, upper Ottawa north of Stone Church and upper James south of Dickinson. And the rest of the major highways around the Hamilton area are running heavy but problem-free. 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I'm Lex Tan. More Legend 1029 traffic in minutes.
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Well, there you go. Legend 1029. I think that that is one of those tunes that sounds extra good on a Friday afternoon. Some Def Leppard and Photograph. It's Darren with you. The show is brought to you by TS Law Personal Injury Lawyers. And you can read their Google reviews. You will know they can help you as well because TS Law is trusted success. Okay, coming up here in 6 minutes, I'm going to run down some of the new movies that are opening this weekend at the box office. Also was reading about one of the great characters from Shrek is going to get his own adventure. And it was on this date in 1981, this movie opened up. It is one of my favorites of all time. Bill Murray, Sean Young, John Candy, Harold Ramis. Oh, and I'll play you a little clip from that. That's all on the way. Legend 1029 with Honeymoon Suite.

punk, punk, punk, punk, punk, superstar, superstar.

1956, Salzburg, January 27th, Wolfgang Amadeus is born. 1761, at the age of 5, Amadeus begins composing. 1773, he writes his first piano concerto. 1782, Wolfgang Amadeus Mozart marries Constance Weber. 1784, Wolfgang Amadeus Mozart becomes a Freemason. 1791, Mozart composes the magic flute.

0: Legend 1029, you know, I just said a few minutes ago when I played Def Leppard Photograph sounding extra good on a Friday. I think that one right there is another great Friday song. Falco, Rock Me Amadeus on Legend 1029, and it's Darren with you. Okay, we do have a few new movies opening up this weekend. Always something new on the streaming services, right? So Supergirl is in theaters this weekend. I'm not overly knowledgeable on the whole Superman franchise. I mean, I get it, but then they start to dive deep, and this is part of it. So that is Supergirl opening up. And then you've got Johnny Knoxville and the guys back for one more time. Jackass, Best and Last. And this is their sixth and final movie, so that's opening up. Want to mention Eddie Murphy. Eddie Murphy and Shrek and his great voice he does with Donkey. Well, Universal Pictures has announced that they're going to do an animation feature with the voice of that character, with Eddie Murphy. I think that's going to be awesome. And that is slated to hit theaters in a couple years, 2028. And highlight a movie that opened on this date 45 years ago in 1981.
1: Who wanted a chicken cross the road?
2: Chicken for the left and the right.
1: Run!
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1: He stepped out of range, got hit by a team.
2: He ain't no chicken no more. No!
0: One of my all-time favorites, and I bet for a lot of you as well, Bill Murray in Stripes. Bill Murray, Harold Ramis, Sean Young, John Candy, John Larroquette, the list goes on and on and on. I think Stripes, it's got to be up there in my top three movies of all time, but it was released on this date in 1981. Here's The Tragically Hip.

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1: Well, Darren, we've got one crash reported on the eastbound 403 past the Link, and then over in Oakville, the eastbound 407 approaching the Yagawa Boulevard, a stalled vehicle in the left lane. In town, we still have three crashes reported, one at York Boulevard in Queen, Upper Ottawa north of Stone Church, and Upper James south of Dickinson. 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I'm Lex Tan, more Legend 1029 traffic in minutes.
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24: Okay, here it is, your Legend Weekend Matt Hayes forecast. After a nice day today, partly cloudy tonight, low of 15. Tomorrow, sun and cloud and a high of 23, humidex at 28. Sunday looks beautiful with sunshine and 26, 25 right now in Hamilton.
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Legend 1029, excellent way to kick off our 6 o'clock hour. Bring us into Friday night for the 26th of June and start the weekend with New Radicals and get what you give. Welcome to the weekend, everybody. It's Darren Laidman here with you just after 6 o'clock, about 25 degrees right now in Hamilton. Solid tunes as always as we get the weekend underway. There is so much happening this weekend. The forecast is looking decent, and we'll touch on a bunch of it throughout the hour. How about some Sting all this time? It's a Legend 1029.

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2: Eastbound on the 403 past the link, we have reports of a collision still. We're still seeing delays in the immediate area. The rest of the major highways, though, are dealing with typical volume delays at the usual spots. In town, we have a new crash reported on upbound James Mountain past Aberdeen, but problems on York Boulevard in Queen and Upper James south of Dickinson have been taken away. Choosing paint? 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Offer ends July 6th. I'm Lex Tan. More Legend 1029 traffic in minutes.
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0: Legend 1029, what a solid tune from Genesis on this Friday night. It's Darren with you. Oh, look at this Lotto Max tonight. $40 million and $4,100,000 prizes up for grabs. Now, we didn't buy tickets on Tuesday. We forgot. We got a couple tickets for tonight, my wife and I. And I thought, well, nobody won on Tuesday. You know, if we would have bought a ticket, I bet that's when we would have won. That's when we would have won. So we're ready to go tonight. And good luck if you're playing and hearing this noise.
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0: Legend 1029, there's the odds on this Friday night, and it's Darren with you. Into the weekend we go here, and just looking at some of the things happening. As always on Friday, I love to do this over on the Legend Facebook page. We get a bit of a list going if you're looking for something to do in Waterdown. We've got the Waterdown O Canada Rib Fest happening. Excellent food, excellent tunes happening there in Waterdown all weekend. And then tomorrow things will kick off. And let me go over to their website. And I'm talking about It's Your Festival at Gage Park. Yes, itsyourfestival.ca. The tunes start at 12 tomorrow. And they're going to run it right through till Canada Day, which is on Wednesday. I know, July 1st in the middle of the week this time. So that's going on. Big performer tomorrow night. The headliner is Stephen Page. Maybe you're going to the Hamilton Cardinals game that is happening over at Bernie Arbor Stadium. The Ticats have a bye week this weekend. They're back at it a week Sunday at Hamilton Stadium. I think I got all that together for you. And then that list of other things that are happening. So much going on. Or maybe it's just Porta Backyarda. Yeah, you had a week. Kids are done school. Maybe you're going to start a little vacation, which is so awesome. We'll get a look at Friday night traffic now. Lex.
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2: Darren, we're going to start on the mountain for this one. Upbound James Mountain past Aberdeen, we still have a crash reported there. And we also have a collision eastbound on the link approaching Garth, causing delays approaching Gulf Links. Good news, eastbound 403 past the link, problems there have cleared, but we do have MTO now working in the HOV of the Toronto Band QEW at Bronte, causing delays from Guelph Line. 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I'm Lex Tan, more Legend 1029 traffic in minutes.
3: This just in from Ontario One Call. 1 in 10 homeowners hit underground infrastructure while digging last year. Officials say these incidents could have been prevented by getting a locate. Avoid risky digs and always click before you dig. It's the law.
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Huey Lewis in the news and the power of love on this Friday night. Legend 1029, it's Darren with you. Who's got it happening? A little fun food Friday tonight. Yes. Maybe you've already enjoyed. Maybe you're on your way out right now. Maybe you're ordering something. You got it going. We were chatting on the show yesterday. It's such an easy topic and it's such a big topic. I love when we highlight local places. This time out, it happened to be chicken wings and everybody has their favorite. So many to choose from. There's Facebook groups, Wings and the Hammer, this and that. So if wings are something you crave and maybe you want to try something new, or get a recommendation, it's over on the Legend Facebook page. How about some Chilliwack? Legend 1029.

There's George Harrison. What a tune on this Friday night all those years ago on Legend 102.9, and it's Darren with you. I know for a lot of you, your favorite time maybe to go away to an all-inclusive resort is in the winter time, right? But not everybody can go in the winter, and there's nothing wrong with spoiling yourself and going away to one of those places in the summertime. And there was a story that came out this week. There's a video. And if you've been to an all-inclusive resort, you know the battle for getting a chair maybe around the pool or the beach in the morning because of the towel savers. Story. If you've been, I mean, we all have the story. Some people get up at 3 a.m, they go put the towel down, then, you know, then they go down whenever. And it's something that most resorts frown upon. They say it's not allowed, but people do it. So there's this lady. I love it. She goes down and they did a video saying people shouldn't be able to reserve chairs while they're sleeping. So she went down and started to take all the towels off, all the chairs, okay? And the video's got like 3 million views right now. And everyone is wondering, you know, is it okay to do? These rules have been in place. Like I said, if you've been to an all-inclusive, you know that struggle. You get up. Now, I will say, I'm an early riser. So I'm usually up by 6:30 or 7 when we're away. I get our spot. I just hang out there. I'm there. And then maybe we'll go for breakfast, but we will not like leave that spot for hours, you know, but search the video. It is really funny. But like I said, you've been to an all-inclusive. You know what's going on. Rock and Hyde on Legend.

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1: Darren, some good news. Eastbound on the link approaching Garth. That collision is gone. Delays in the area have alleviated. And MTO has also finished their work on the Toronto-bound QEW at Bronte. We're still seeing delays from Guelph Line. In town, we've got a crash still being reported on upbound James Mountain past Aberdeen. 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I'm Lex Tan. More Legend 1029 traffic in minutes.
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Legend 1029, there's the Jim Blossoms and Follow You Down on this Friday night. And just like that, everybody, it's coming up on 7 o'clock, and that's going to wrap it up for me, Darren Laidman. Yes, indeed. How about some gratitude as we wrap up the week? Thank you so, so much, everybody, for having me part of your afternoon and into the evening. I know it will be such a busy weekend. If you're looking for something to do, it's over on the Legend Facebook page. We got a big list, but I look forward to waking up with you. Well, if you get up around 9 o'clock, I'll be with you tomorrow morning here on Legend 1029.

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8: Got three crashes in town to deal with. First at Queenston, east of the Red Hill. We're seeing heavy delays in that area. Also seeing heavy delays because of a crash on the upbound James Mountain past Aberdeen. And also at Upper James and Rymal, another collision there. Toronto bound QEW at Kofler, a crash is blocking the right lane. We're seeing delays from here, Ontario. 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
1: Hi, it's Steve Creighton with Diamond Self Storage. We're very excited about the grand opening of Diamond's newest location here in Burlington on Guelph Line just north of the QEW. 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